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1: Lincoln, the thing them call a broken heart. 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You don't know it from the start. Me tell them say I'm dirty, yeah. A Sean Paul and Sasha, come see.

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